0: He's going to be the first concert at Nashville's brand new Nissan Stadium next summer. Kenny Chesney on Y'all Access. His original Vibe Room tour will hit 19 stadiums, including two that he's playing in for the very first time. It's Kelly Sutton, and I'm heading out for the weekend, but I'm chatting with Kenny this week all about his new album. So come back next week, and I'll give you all the scoop.
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0: see if Taylor can keep the number one song again, but let's get started now at number 30. 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
1: Well, I didn't want to show up, but our families go way back. So when you said your vows, that's exactly where I sat. Thank God for open bars, cause watching all this ain't easy. And in the middle of y'all's first dance, could

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2: We got a request now. This is from Vanessa listening in Oklahoma. She wants to hear Morgan Wallen, Love Somebody. So here you go, Vanessa.
3: Rumors going all over town. Can't keep my name out the mouth these days. Yeah, they say.

Co Wetzel and Ella Langley at number 26 with Jaded. Okay, moving on to Russell Dickerson. Remington, his son, just had his 6th birthday. At number 25, it's Russell and Worth Your Wild on the Country Top 30.

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11: Hey everybody, thanks for listening. Let's go back to 2011 right now. Here is Luke Bryan, I Don't Want This Night to End, a country top 30 throwback.

0: So you were just starting out. You were busking on the streets in Oregon and California. Then you got online and started doing videos on Omegle.
1: Yeah.
2: I'll do reaction videos sometimes, but I'm not singing.
1: Yeah.
2: I'm just going, holy crap.
1: Yeah. Like, the reaction is reversed in this instance. So you log on and you get placed with somebody from anywhere in the world. And you can try to direct who you're being placed with hashtags. And how it works is at any point you can skip them with the press of a button. And at any point they can skip you and move on. And so you see a lot of really nasty stuff, but you also see just people just kind of having a good time. Like, what are we going to find today? And so I would come across every once in a while a group of friends, and I would come on, and you got to try to hook their attention immediately. Otherwise they skip you. And so I'd say, hey, my name is Max. I sing for people sometimes. Would you want to hear anything, or are you okay? And some of them would just be like, I'm okay. Some of them wouldn't say anything. They'd skip. And then some would say, yeah, play something. And those people, I was always recording. So I would screen record my laptop and I would sing for them. And then I would ask them if it's okay if I post, because I make videos like that. I asked if it's okay if I post it. And then I would post their live reaction to me singing to them for the first time. And something about that format, social media just loved. And primarily TikTok at the time. And so I started to have my first taste of virality through those videos.
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Luke Combs, Rethink Some Things, at number 22 here on the countdown. We have Max McNown here in studio. You may know this song from Max.

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15: I hope you get to check out the iHeartRadio Music Festival this weekend on Disney Plus and Hulu. It is a full weekend of incredible performances from Kenny Chesney, Lainey Wilson, Stella Lefty, the Goo Goo Dolls, Snoop Dogg, and more. It is going to be a heck of a show. Check it out. We're now at number 21 on the countdown. Kane Brown has been giving his fans a little peek into his next album, which comes out in March. Here's Kane now at number 21 with Woman on the Country Top 30. Hey, it's not-

0: Kane Brown, Woman, at number 21 here on the countdown.
1: Daisy is listening in California, and she used the hashtag Country Top 30 to ask for Corey Kent, This Heart. So here you go, Daisy. I'm up

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6: 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We are back and we are at number 17 on the countdown this week. This is called South of Sanity from Zach Top here on the Country Top 30.

0: Zach Topp, South of Sanity, at number 17 here on the countdown.
1: All right, let's jump into another request. 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He wants to hear Luke Bryan, Country Girl, Shake It For Me.

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18: Bobby, you're up.
19: Do you remember, or maybe the reruns of that show, MASH?
20: Yeah.
19: This is like military.
20: Yes.
19: War.
20: Vietnam.
19: No, Korean.
20: Really?
21: They won in Nam?
20: Wow.
21: That's shocking.
20: I totally thought they were in Vietnam.
21: Same.
19: Yeah, so it was set during the Korean War, and the show itself lasted almost four times longer on TV than the actual Korean War lasted.
21: Dang.
19: MASH lasted 11 years as they were in the Korean War, and the Korean War lasted 3 years.
21: That's funny.
19: So they had a show, and they didn't stop. Still maybe the most viewed of all time.
20: Because it was really the only thing to watch,
21: yeah, there's nothing else on TV.
19: Well, massive. Both. Massive, both, and then we had three channels.
18: Amy, you're up!
20: So if you lose your thumb, in many cases, it can be replaced by your big toe.
19: Wow.
21: What?
20: Yeah. So it's a procedure called toe-to-thumb reconstruction, and the surgery is effective because the big toe shares a similar structure and function to the thumb.
19: I get that. I'm just saying, visually.
21: Yeah, that would be weird. I have a huge big toe. Like, it's way big. It's like a chicken nugget.
22: Yeah. And my big toe takes a right turn.
21: That's true.
20: Why?
22: Probably broke it playing soccer and it healed that way, but it points to the right.
19: I'm looking at a guy who had this surgery because he lost a thumb. It looks a little weird for sure.
21: It's so

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6: Thank you for listening. We got a request from Marcus in Alabama right now, who used the hashtag Country Top 30 to request this song from George Burge. Here is Cowboy Songs.

0: What's been something from your new record that maybe you didn't think would resonate as much as it has? Something that surprised you?
1: Oh, Firstborn Daughter. So Firstborn Daughter, kind of found this interesting situation where I keep writing songs about my wife that are really specific, and then it ends up reaching some sort of algorithm on social media where it's those exact people that have the same, you know, feelings and characteristics as what I'm writing about. Same thing happened with Brown Eyes, Better Me For You. And with Better Me For You, for example, I didn't even want to single it because I'd listened to it so many times. And I was like, this is just kind of too straightforward about who my wife is. I don't really think it's going to relate to that many people. And then it completely proved me wrong. And Firstborn Daughter is that same thing. So on this next album, I didn't even know if it was going to be a single. We were just like, hey, this is a cool song. It's a good piece for the overall project. And then I posted it once on social media, and it just forced our hand. We're like, we have to single it.
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3: 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You got Ella Langley coming up, Lauren Elena with Chase Matthew, and more of the biggest songs in country music.
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0: Lauren Elena and Chase Matthew at number 8 with All My Exes here on the countdown.
1: Time now for another request. 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She wants to hear Russell Dickerson, Love You Like I Used To. Girl.

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14: Thanks for listening. It's now time for the Almost Made It song. It did make it. It almost made it. We expect it to make it. And it comes from Chase Matthew. Here's Holding It Down. You're Almost Made It on the Country Top 30.

0: John Morgan, Kid Myself, at number 5 here on the countdown.
1: Time now for another request. This one is going out to Todd in Washington. He wants to hear Jelly Roll's I Am Not Okay. Hi.

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Jason Aldean, when she says baby, by request here on the countdown, we are now to our number 2 song. It is from Stella Lefty. Here is Boston. On a train.

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8: Thank you guys for being here today. This guy is rumored to be performing with Luke Bryan at the CMAs in November because they have a duet called Finders Keepers from Luke's album that was just released this weekend. He's had so many number ones. He's back. Here's Luke Combs, Be By You, the number one song this weekend on the Country Top 30.
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6: A flood watch expires around noon. Rain and thunderstorms this morning, high 76. Rain tonight could be heavy, low 60. Cloudy on Tuesday, high 71.

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5: A flood watch expires around noon. Rain and thunderstorms this morning, high 76. Rain tonight could be heavy, low 60. Cloudy on Tuesday, high 71.

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4: 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Like, it's very much a drug for me. It's just in my veins. It's something that I have to get out. I love performing in front of a crowd and giving them a piece of myself every night for what they give back to me.
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3: A flood watch expires around noon. Rain and thunderstorms this morning, high 76. Rain tonight could be heavy, low 60. Cloudy on Tuesday, high 71.

0: right, voicemail.
1: I just had a question for Eddie, and he was talking about when his boys turn 13 that they get to pick any place and that he'll take them. So I was just curious, is there like parameters on where they can pick? Like if they said they wanted to go to like Fiji, let's go to Thailand type thing. Thanks. Bye.
0: Great question.
2: Great question. There are definitely parameters. It's the U.S.
0: Got it.
2: It has to be in the U.S. We ain't going to Paris, guys. Don't be crazy.
3: What is it, the contiguous U.S.?
2: No. I mean, if they want to go to Hawaii, I'm down with that, too.
0: Yeah, because you love Hawaii.
2: Love Hawaii.
0: Okay, okay,
2: but,
0: okay.
2: But the thing is, like, even I'm telling you, my 11-year-old now, he's just like, man, we should go to Alaska. How far is Alaska? And I'm like, oh, dude. Just because it's far away,
0: yeah,
2: he
0: like
2: wants
0: he
2: to
0: thinks.
2: Do that.
0: Yeah, yeah, yeah, yeah, yeah. So if it's America, it's good.
2: USA, baby.
0: All right, next one.
4: I've been off work for about 4 to 6 weeks, and I listen to you guys at work and on my way to work, so I've missed out on a few things. I didn't know if you could update me on Eddie's testosterone levels. And did anybody get the office that you were going to give to someone since there's only one available? Haven't heard an update on that.
0: Good. Eddie, your testosterone levels?
2: Check up next month, October. That's when I get the results.
0: But what have you been doing to raise them?
2: I've been working out a little bit. I've been hitting the weight room.
5: No, he said squat. Well, he stopped mid-word.
0: Eddie had really low testosterone, for those that are new. Really low. Dangerously low, to the point where he had to go into the doctor. And so he's supposed to do squats, and he's supposed to do like eating, and he's not doing any of that.
2: No, I have to stay away from ultra-processed foods, which I was for a little bit, but then football season started, so I started hitting the chips a little bit. But I'm working on it. I'm telling you, I do get out of bed a little easier.
3: So well, that's
2: something,
3: good.
2: Something's changing.
3: Okay.
0: And then Lunchbox wanted an office, but he has no reason he needed an office. And everybody else wanted an office. And then there's not nobody has an office.
5: Yeah.
3: I forgot about that.
2: Not
0: yet. Because you know what? It was a test to see who would remember if they really needed an office. They would come back and go, hey, how's the office thing going?
3: I mean, not it'd a be single. Nice.
5: Well, I didn't want to be pushy. I thought, you know.
0: You don't want to be pushy?
5: I thought you were going through yeah. the proper channels. And so I've been waiting, and I've just been staring at it every day I walk by it. I'm like, oh, that could be mine.
0: Thank you. If you guys have any questions like that, call us anytime. Voicemail 877-77-BOB. Get your Bobby Bones on. 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
6: 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Flash flooding caused by excessive rainfall remains a possibility in some parts of central and north central West Virginia. That includes the counties of Barber, Doddridge, Gilmer, Harrison, Lewis, Randolph, Ritchie, Taylor, and Upshur. A variety of watches will expire today by noon. A Harrison County woman is...
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20: A flood watch expires around noon. Rain and thunderstorms this morning, high 76. Rain tonight could be heavy, low 60. Cloudy on Tuesday, high 71.

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1: I got some bad news at the doctor yesterday, and then something bad happened to me while I was at the doctor getting bad news at the doctor yesterday. 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
5: A flood watch expires around noon. Rain and thunderstorms this morning, high 76. Rain tonight could be heavy, low 60. Cloudy on Tuesday, high 71.

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4: 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A tough day for the Steelers as Aaron Rodgers threw for just 187 yards and an interception in a 20-3 shellacking at the hands of the New England Patriots. The Steelers fall to 1-1 with the loss. The Patriots improve to 1-1. The Pittsburgh Pirates may be eliminated from playoff contention, but their fourth straight win came in the process. The Buccos are now 2 games over .500. They will finish their home slate of games this week with a 3-game series against the St. Louis Cardinals beginning tomorrow night. The Lewis County volleyball team won the Neil Messenger Memorial High School Volleyball Classic over the weekend. The win included a sweep of South Harrison in the title match. The Hawks defeated East Fairmont and Tyler Consolidated en route to the title won by Lewis County.
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6: A flood watch expires around noon. Rain and thunderstorms this morning, high 76. Rain tonight could be heavy, low 60. Cloudy on Tuesday, high 71.

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0: tomorrow morning at 9 a.m. We will hold Bobby Bones Show Court. Someone on the show thinks they're entitled to money from someone else on this show. 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
0: 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Today, a high 75. Tonight, low 65. Clouds throughout the day. Tuesday, high 72, low 63. Clouds and rain possible. Wednesday, high 72, a low 59. Cloudy throughout the day.

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0: 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I don't know the correct word. 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

0: Today's Best Country, 101.3, The Bear, John Morgan, Kid, myself. Mark Rogers hanging out on a brand new Monday as the month of September just trucks right on by. Some Luke Combs on the way next. The latest from Riley Green this hour. We'll hear from Nate Smith, Jelly Roll, and John Party. All that coming up.
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0: 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Showers and thunderstorms tonight, a low of 61. Showers and thunderstorms tomorrow, a high of 72. Mostly cloudy Wednesday, showers, a high near 70.

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Here is Nate Smith. This is Bulletproof.

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0: Today's Best Country, 101.3 The Bear, Corey Kent, Rocky Mountain Low. 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
10: And Brad Howe. Tony, why are you wearing platform shoes?
0: Brad, it's called committing to the groove. We're living the retro vibes with GoMart.
10: Well, in that case, I'm grabbing my oversized sunglasses because it's time to strut right into deals on fuel, snacks, and more at your favorite GoMart location.
0: Can you dig it? 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

0: Today's Best Country 101.3 The Bear. It's Zach John King. Get to drinking. John Morgan up next, along with Chase Matthew. Hey, it's 7 tonight, a Taste of Country Nights on 101.3 The Bear.
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